Hot 100.5, I'm Sandra. Happy National Hummus Day. There's a day for everything, and today happens to be National Hummus Day. I bring it up because I actually really love hummus. Do you love hummus? In the world of dips, is hummus superior? I feel like hummus is my go-to. I mean, a lot of people love ranch, but is ranch a dip or is it a dressing? You know, I'm not quite sure. Hummus is my go-to. And if I'm going to get really specific, I love a roasted red pepper hummus. How about you? Anyway, now I'm thinking about hummus and how I don't have any. Hot 100.5.

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1: Paranormal Activity, a new story live on Broadway. 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
2: The crib is floating again. 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There's an old lady, but grandma doesn't live with us. Who are all these people in our house?
1: I think that'd be great.
2: It writes itself.
1: I can't sleep. 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

0: Are there financial skills you wish your parents would have taught you? 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I'll say yes. I wish there were certain things I learned about, like taxes and investing, things like that. However, now it is up to us to learn. And some of the skills we wish we learned from our parents include building a resume, working a side hustle, budgeting and saving, filing taxes. That's a gross one. That is one that none of us really love to do. Utilizing credit. I think it's really important. I've mentioned before, like my first step into the world of credit was all because I got a Frosh CD that I wanted. It had all this great music. And I was like, I want that CD. They're like, sign here. Little did I know. And so began my credit card journey. The number one thing that we wish that our parents had taught us when it comes to money is investing. 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

This is Hot 100.5. I'm Sandra. Have you had Halo Top ice cream before? It's kind of, I don't want to say it's a healthy ice cream, but it's a lower calorie ice cream. Feels indulgent, not quite as high in the sugars and stuff. Anyway, Halo Top is coming out with a special spoon, and this spoon is gold, and it has a chip. It's an NFC chip in it, and what this chip allows you to do is touch your phone, and it immediately puts your phone on DND, so you can go into Do Not Disturb while sitting there enjoying your tub of ice cream. It's a little bit of a digital detox while you can sit and be present and eat your ice cream. Hot 100.5.

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because she's my English bulldog. If you follow me on Instagram, I'm at Sanders on the Radio. I literally had to carry Beans for her walk the other day. She's the worst. Anyway, she's the best, but she's also the worst. There's a very good chance that you have pictures of your pet on your phone. I have many. I have a video of me carrying Beans the other day for her walk. It was brutal. On average, we have 176 photos of our pets on our phone. That's just photos. That's not videos. Only photos. 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

0: in bed. 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I'm Sandra. I'm nosy. I personally do not eat in bed. There's something about getting crumbs on my butt that just freaks me out, and having food in the bed is just not my jam. However, 34% of people say they do it on the regular, and I want to know if those people, I mean, this wasn't part of the survey, but I'm curious to know if the people who eat in bed also have a TV in their room, because I feel like those two things kind of go hand in hand. I don't have a TV in my room, so I'm not tempted to bring a snack into my bed. Mm-hmm. Do you eat in your bed? I can't. I cannot have food in my bedroom or in the bathroom. I don't know why anybody's bringing food into the bathroom anyway, but yuck. Hot 100.5.
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0: This is Hot 100.5. My name is Sandra. So much hockey news, none of which is involving the Jets today. I don't know if you watched the highlights or if you saw any of the game between Buffalo and Montreal last night. Epic goal. And one that isn't necessarily, I don't want to say skill, because I think it's more bouncing chance. The puck bounced off of the boards where the Zamboni comes out of. And somehow magically bounced itself back into the net, and Buffalo scored. Buffalo won last night, now tying the series 2-2. Okay. Leafs fired head coach Craig Berube. That happened this morning. And then also this morning, a big announcement from the PWHL. PWHL expanding to Las Vegas and Hamilton. Now, even though Winnipeg is a top contender, it doesn't look like it's going to be something that expands to next season. But maybe the year after? Fingers crossed. Hot 100.5.
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5: Weekend weather forecast. Friday will be a high of 1 degree. It will be sunny, but a wind chill of -13 in the morning.
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0: This is something I've never thought of doing, but apparently we need to detox our brain.
1: What?
0: Hot 100.5, I'm Sandra. Your body does it naturally, but there's some things that can kind of amp up the detoxification of our brains, which obviously can help to, ease stress, have better memory, all those types of things. So some of the things we need to do is obviously zoom in on nutrition. And I meant dial in on nutrition. Leafy vegetables, fruits, blueberries, all those types of things. They're really great for your brain and help reduce the risk of cognitive decline. Exercise. Apparently leg strength is a really good predictor of your strength and brain. It's a really cool thing to read. Relaxing, unwinding, those types of things, making sure you're getting a good sleep. Again, these are really good ways to detox your brain. I didn't even think this was a thing. And also optimize your brain. Do cognitive activities to keep your mind working in the right ways. I like to do Wordle. That's my thing. My kid likes to do Sudoku. That one, maybe I should try that, but Wordle's my thing. How about you? Oh, by the way, if you didn't hear, Savannah Guthrie will be hosting a new Wordle game show.

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1: In a new survey, they asked people where they would love to live if money wasn't an option. 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

Movie soundtrack, long weekend on the way here on Hot 100.5, but we need your help first, okay? We want you to tell us your favorite movie songs from, you know, whatever. Maybe it's Celine Dion, My Heart Will Go On from Titanic. Oh, so good. So good. Or maybe it's Love Fool from The Cardigans. I'm just throwing things out there. That's from Romeo and Juliet, by the way. Maybe it is something from the Dumb and Dumber soundtrack. I'm trying to think of other. Oh, Never Been Kissed is another really good one. Anyway, there's so many good soundtracks out there. If there is a song you would love to hear, enter it now at hot105fm.com because you've got a chance to win a $400 prize pack from Archangel Fireworks. Yeah, you're going to get a fireworks bundle. 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

This is Hot 100.5. My name is Sandra. I don't know if you heard of this or not, but Lego is introducing a Lord of the Rings set said to be the biggest set yet. And recently, Lego did a little bit of a change to their packaging. So, you know, when you look at Lego, it shows ages 6 plus to 99. Typically, that's what it says. It says something, something to 99. Well, they actually changed the 99 to 100. Why? Because David Attenborough turned 100. And Lego was like, well, he's 100. Let's change the 99 to 100. Hot 100.5.

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Rihanna got a new tattoo. Hot 100.5, I'm Sandra. I actually love the thought behind it. She got a drawing that her kids made, tattooed on her body. And, I mean, her kids are young, so is it a masterpiece? No. Does it kind of look like scribbles? Yes. But does it have a ton of meaning? Of course it does. 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
1: Paranormal Activity, a new story live on Broadway. 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
1: 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The baby is dragging across the floor, but we don't have any strings.
2: The crib is floating again. How's that even possible? 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There's an old lady, but grandma doesn't live with us. Who are all these people in our house?
1: I think that'd be great.
2: It writes itself.
1: I can't sleep. 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
2: 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Does it not know I have to work 9 to 5?
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Laundry, dishes, emails. Everything's on repeat. So are hits of the 80s, 90s, 2000s. Just say, play Hot 100.5.

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0: 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Oh my goodness, dating just seems like the worst, especially the apps. If you've been on an app before, you know, you get ghosted or the people give you the ick. I mean, there's so many different things about dating that is just hard. And now it looks like people are going back to the old school way of dating, which, by the way, is in person. Yes, 79% of those who have been on the app say that they are just burned out. No meaningful connections, the ghosting, all of that kind of stuff. Now what they're doing is turning to hobbies. Hobbies to meet people in real life? What? What a novel idea. 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
1: Top down, tunes up, I like to say.
2: Put that on a t-shirt. Write that down.
1: You're right. 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It's not mine, though. It's like it's...
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1: No, you're right.
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1: 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Charlie Dore listened to The Pilot of the Airways. 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
1: Paranormal Activity, a new story live on Broadway. 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
2: 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How's that even possible? 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There's an old lady, but grandma doesn't live with us. Who are all these people in our house?
1: I think that'd be great.
2: It writes itself.
1: I can't sleep. 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
1: Like, open the fridge and stuff, and there would always be foods laid out for us, with little pre-wrapped sausages and things.
0: Mm.
1: They have pre-wrapped sausages, but they don't have pre-wrapped bacon.
0: Well, can you blame them?
1: Yeah.

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Laundry, dishes, emails, everything's on repeat. 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
1: In a new survey, they asked people where they would love to live if money wasn't an option. 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
2: Okay, wait. 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
1: That is also an option.
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1: In the ball pit.
2: Yeah.
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2: Just with pee everywhere from little kids. 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
1: Ball pit is filthy.
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Mainly, what is

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1: Good morning. It is Thursday, May 14th, school day two. Thanks for listening to Mark and Dilly. Hepatitis A continues to spread more than a year after Manitoba declared an outbreak. 601 hepatitis A cases have been reported since last year. It began in northern Manitoba, 131 of them in Winnipeg. The outbreak has led to 133 hospitalizations, 5 intensive care unit admissions, and 3 deaths. Real estate agent Umar Hayat is taking another crack at Winnipeg mayor. 8 years after he went up against Brian Bowman, he is now registered to run for mayor. He's going up against Scott Gillingham. Of course, he's seeking his second term. Also on that ballot coming out October 28th, we've got funeral director Mike Bojakis and the also Chris Classio. Those so far. The registration, the deadline is September 22nd, so we have until then to put Mark and Dilly down on the,
2: all right,
1: on the ballot. And the University of St. Boniface is expanding their nursing program with 30 new seats. The provincial government is putting $220,000 over 4 years.
2: $220?
1: No, that's not enough. Yeah, $220,000 over 4 years to support the students at the University of St. Boniface. Now, in sports.
2: Oh, yeah. Colorado Avalanche will either play the Golden Knights or Ducks in the Western Conference Final. They advanced to the West Final for the first time since 2022 with a 4-3 overtime win against the Wild in Game 5. It is Game 5 for the Canadiens and Sabres tonight at 6, and the Golden Knights have a chance to advance tonight, too. It's Game 6. Puck drop for them at 8:30. Jays wrap up their series with a win against the Rays, 5-3. It's Game 1 of the Walter Cup Final, the PWHL tonight. Ottawa charge Montreal Victoire. Puck drop is at 6 o'clock. In the NBA playoffs, the Cavaliers beat the Pistons in overtime 117-113 to take a 3-2 series lead. Let's take a look at weather.
1: It is very windy outside, and it's going to continue to be windy all day long. Okay, so we have a temperature of 24 degrees this afternoon. It's not going to really feel like that because of the wind. We might see, I don't know, I'm looking at maybe like 47 right now. It could get up to 70, 80 this afternoon, like kilometers. So be careful if you are working out. We also have a chance of late morning showers. Right now it is 13 degrees.
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0: Hot 100.5. It is Mark and Deli. Good morning. As we play hits of the 80s, 90s, 2000s on this Thursday, it's 14 degrees. You know what? Even my car, when I was driving to work, said 14. I was like, I don't believe it. Something's wrong with my thermostat. But it's warm, but the wind is a factor.
1: Yeah.
0: So it's kind of cooling things off a little bit.
1: Sure, it was beautiful yesterday, though.
0: Oh.
1: You barbecue yet? It's grilling season.
0: I know. It's interesting that you said that. I was staring at my barbecue.
1: Yeah.
0: Just yesterday. Because I got to fill up the tank.
1: Time to top it off.
0: Yeah, so I haven't
1: done
0: that
1: yet. You don't ever do it in the winter, do you? Do you
0: barbecue? No, yeah. Not really.
1: I barbecued last night.
0: Oh, yeah?
1: Yeah.
0: Nice. God,
1: there's just not... I would eat every meal on the barbecue if I could.
0: I know, and I'm so dumb that I don't do it in the wintertime, but I just don't like going outside, right?
1: That's fair. Like, right? I will never argue someone that's I don't want to barbecue in the winter. I'm like, yeah, it's hard to keep the temp.
0: I know.
1: It's free. You're cold. You're going in and out.
0: I'm in my sandals.
1: Yeah.
0: And my flip-flops.
1: Exactly.
0: That's not fun.
1: No.
0: I know a lot of people that do, though.
1: Oh, yeah.
0: And I think that's smart because you're right. It is delicious. Everything is more delicious. Even I put pizza now on the barbecue in the summertime, and it's great.
1: Something about that sweet, sweet propane flavor.
0: Yeah.
1: You know?
0: And flames.
1: Yeah.
0: Right?
1: Yep.
0: Delicious. Charbroiled or whatever. What did you make?
1: I had pork tenderloin, broccoli, and roasted potatoes.
0: Oh, my goodness.
1: Yeah.
0: Fancy,
1: I've been
0: fancy.
1: Barbecuing broccoli lately.
0: Really?
1: You ever done that? You know that you can buy those vegetable baskets?
0: Really?
1: For the barbecue?
0: Are they plastic?
1: No.
0: Because they would
1: melt.
0: They
1: are not plastic. It's a big metal tray and it has holes in it. So you can, it's like a basket. So you can cook essentially anything in it because the heat's getting all the way through.
0: Bobby Flay over here.
1: Highly recommend barbecuing vegetables.
0: Really?
1: Because again, if you're not a big fan of vegetables.
0: Yeah, they taste better.
1: You can marinate them and everything too and then just toss it in there and then just flip it in the basket.
0: So I have to buy the baskets separately.
1: Yeah, you can get it like Canadian Tire or something. Oh, like it's just a little grilling basket.
0: All right. You'll see it.
1: It's fantastic. Barbecue and broccoli is a weird thing to do, but it is delicious.
0: I think you should have a new TV show called Dilly's Barbecue and Broccoli.
1: But that's all
0: that's
1: you do.
0: That's all you do,
1: yeah. Well, today we're doing broccoli again.
0: Okay, we've got tinfoil. We're going to wrap it up in tinfoil and see what happens. Wow.
1: Yeah.
0: I'm assuming that burgers and hot dogs are still like the most popular.
1: I think the most popular and easiest, yeah. I would say so.
0: I sometimes will have a barbecue, and I don't care what I'm barbecuing. First of all, I'm not barbecuing pork loin. That seems so fancy.
1: It's the cheapest. It's one of the cheapest cuts of pork you can get.
0: Really?
1: Yeah. Oh. With chops.
0: Is that the one that's wrapped up?
1: That's like the long tenderloin's like that long piece.
0: Yeah, it's like a log.
1: Yeah, that's right. It's like a log.
0: Delicious.
1: Yeah.
0: Yeah. Sometimes I just put on anything. I'll put on chicken nuggets, whatever. Like, I don't care whatever I have. Mm-hmm. Pizza pops.
1: Sure.
0: Just so that I can eat macaroni salad.
1: Yeah. An excuse to eat macaroni salad is a good one.
0: My preference is macaroni salad, the greatest side dish for a barbecue.
1: It's up there for me. It'd be second place behind potato salad.
0: See, I don't like potato salad.
1: Yeah. Is it because it gets hot? Like in the summer when people serve
0: I just
1: it,
0: don't like the big cubes of...
1: The tomatoes turning.
0: And sometimes they're not cooked properly. Maybe I've had bad potato salad.
1: There's a lot of bad potato salad. That's
0: and
1: the problem.
0: Homemade stuff.
1: Yes.
0: And the chunks sometimes aren't soft.
1: Yeah.
0: And I don't like that. If I'm having a salad, I want everything soft.
1: And if you're at a community barbecue where a bunch of people brought stuff over, you can't say the potato salad sucks.
0: You can't.
1: You gotta just chew through it. How's the potato salad? It's great, Diane.
0: Or sometimes there's not enough mayo.
1: Sure.
0: See, with macaroni salad, you know you're getting good mayo.
1: Yeah.
0: I've never had a situation where it's like, oh, I need more mayo in this. People put more mayo or even too much mayo.
1: It's true.
0: Which is not a thing. I've never said in my life, whoa.
1: Too much white gold.
0: This is too
1: much mayo. Hold the mayonnaise.
0: Are you barbecuing? Let us know. 204-474-1005. Sugar Jones.
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0: Hot 100.5. It is Mark in Dilley. We're just wondering if you've barbecued yet. Of course, we've got some text here. Matt saying that he has barbecued four times.
1: Four times. Way to go,
0: already.
1: Matt.
0: So much better to barbecue food. And now Dilley's got his new show called Barbecue and Broccoli.
1: Welcome back.
0: And Matt feels like Hank from King of the Hill now.
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0: This, of course, is where you got to guess the movie, song, title, TV show, what have you. 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
2: There is new work starting up this morning northbound on St. Mary's between Abenoji, Mikina, and Fermor. Expect that to slow things down. Northbound on Sherbrooke, there's work continuing Portage to Ellis. Get 20 or 30,000 points at Shoppers Drug Mart, a $20 or $30 value. 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I'm Aaron Mitchell.
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1: You gotta guess the commercial jingle from this short sound clip. Dilly, go ahead.
2: The best part of waking up.
1: Ba-ba-ba-ba-ba-ba. I don't see any wrong answers this morning.
3: I think this is one of those jingles never has left your mind.
1: Yes.
3: Right?
1: It's imprinted.
3: It's there.
1: In your memory.
3: It doesn't matter how many years have passed.
1: Yeah.
3: When the last time you had this was.
1: Exactly.
3: It's there.
1: Do you have the full one? Or are we just going to sing it?
3: You want to hear it? Yeah. We can sing it too.
1: Okay.
3: I like both.
2: The best part of waking up is Folgers in your cup.
1: If you said Folgers, that is the product we were looking for, and so many people like Mike and Dale and Linda and Kimberly and Josie, oh, good morning. You guys are the smartest person in the early morning crew.
3: EMC! Folgers had a great jingle. Maxwell House was their competition, and they had the Madness song in there, right? Our House, do you remember that?
1: Yes.
3: That was theirs, but it didn't stick.

0: doesn't.
1: It was just a song. This was a jingle.
0: Yes, because this is its own song.
1: Exactly.
0: Where Maxwell House was using a...
1: the middle of our street. Yeah.
0: An established song already.
1: Yeah.
0: Right?
1: Yeah.
0: Because I remember this one because there's no other song like this.
1: Nope.
0: The best part of the waking up. Soldiers in your hookup. We've got one more tomorrow, and we'll see if you can do the same as you did today. Wow, everybody's super smart.
1: Well done.
0: Good job.
1: Well done.
0: Get ready, because What's Trending Winnipeg is coming up here in about 7 minutes. Hold on. But first, Alanis. It's Hot 100.5, hits of the 80s, 90s, 2000s.

0: Trending Winnipeg with Mark and Dilly on Hot 100.5.
1: Looks like there's some action with 17 Wing today. What's going on?
2: This afternoon, don't be alarmed if you hear a jet either, because there is a trio of planes doing a flyby of one Canadian Air Division headquarters about 3 o'clock, which is, yes, the 17 Wing in St. James. Royal Canadian Air Force CC-130H Hercules and two CF-18 Hornet fighter jets are taking part to honor the end of the long service of that CC-130H in the air-to-air refueling mission. So now it's been stopped for that, but it will continue to support search and rescue and transport missions.
1: Yeah, once in a while you'll still see them flying around, or if they're like practicing.
2: That Hercules is a beautiful plane. It's huge. Giant, too. Huge. So, yes, around 3 o'clock, if you see one flying low and you hear jets, that's what's going on.
1: It is so big that even in the air, it looks big.
2: Yes.
1: I can't imagine it, you know, when you're walking up to it.
2: Exactly.
1: Right.
2: Amazing.
1: Those who did not receive the census letter can still access the survey by visiting census.gc.ca. If you didn't get one and you're like, oh, I guess they don't. No, something happened. They want you to do the census still, okay? There's also a toll-free number that is on the website because you need a 16-digit code.
2: That's right.
1: To put into online.
2: Yeah.
1: Right? Those who don't submit a census form this week will receive reminders. So a couple of days ago on Tuesday, it was like a soft deadline, right? You're supposed to be done it by then. But that's okay if you're not. This is where they're going to start going, hey, do it.
2: Yeah.
1: Do it. No.
3: Just do it.
1: Do it. Seriously. Do it. Do it. There's a short form, which only takes a few minutes, and then there's a long form. One out of the four households on your block are getting the longer one.
2: Yeah.
1: Okay? It's about 25 minutes to fill out. If you do not do your census, you can be fined up to $500. Remember, this is the Canadian government, and you're like saying, well, I'm not going to pay $500. They're going to put it on your taxes is what they're going to do. Right? Yep. Or they won't give you money back if you get money next year. Right? So there's a way to do it.
2: Yep.
1: It's not like you're just going to have to go down to the office and write a check.
2: Yeah.
1: That's not the way they do things, right? Yeah. So just do it. Dilly and I both did it. I don't know if you did the long form or what. Mine was pretty quick. And really, it's nothing. It's just like, who lives in the house? Where are you from? What do you speak? That kind of
2: pretty
1: stuff.
2: Pretty straightforward.
1: Pretty straightforward.
2: Yeah.
1: And check it out. Netflix has said that Adam Sandler is working on Grown Ups 3. It's in the works right now, Dilly. I don't know.
2: Why not?
1: If you asked for it, but you're going to get it. There you go. That's what's trending in Winnipeg.
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14: There is work continuing both directions of Marion. That's going to slow things down between Archibald and Panet. Northbound Sherbrooke, there's work continuing Portage to Ellis. This May long weekend, Cobb's Bread is saving your barbecue from bun emergencies. 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I'm Aaron Mitchell.
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2: Let's give you some fun facts for this Thursday. What do you got?
3: If you take photos of the Eiffel Tower when it's lit up at night, it's illegal to share them.
2: Why?
3: Because the light show is protected under copyright laws.
2: Really?
3: Yes.
2: How do you do that?
3: So if they see somebody doing that at night, hey,
4: you cannot put that on Instagram.
2: Well, they probably are just checking Instagram constantly and then DMing going, take this down.
3: Yes, exactly.
4: Will you take these down? This is copyright. So
3: if you do go to Paris and you do take a picture of the Eiffel Tower, do it during the day because it is totally legal to share those photos.
2: That's the weirdest thing ever.
3: Isn't that wild? Take that to the bank.
2: The word onesie is trademarked by Gerber. Gerber, of course, they make baby food, maybe, you know, accessories.
3: Maybe, whatever. Baby.
2: And they'll go after companies that use it, like another company that would say, oh, hey, we got onesies on sale. Gerber will go after that company and say, you can't say onesie, but you can say infant bodysuit.
3: That's not sexy at all. Infant bodysuit.
2: I'll take the onesie,
3: Excuse
2: please.
3: Excuse me, where are the infant bodysuits?
2: Do you think the infant bodysuit would fit in my body?
3: The copyright is so weird. That was like Taco Tuesday for a long time. I think it was Taco John's in the States that had the copyright.
2: Really?
3: Same thing. If anywhere else, any other taco place, Taco Tuesday, they would sue them.
2: Wow, that's crazy.
3: Which is wild.
2: Take that to the bank.
3: Taco Tuesday. The first Sega had the longest lifespan of any video game console. The Sega Master System came out in 1986.
2: Yeah.
3: Still being produced in Brazil.
2: Wow.
3: By a company that bought the rights. They still make new games for the Sega in Brazil.
2: I gotta check this out. The Master System.
3: That's like the original Sega.
2: Isn't Genesis the original Sega? Nope, that's Master System. Yeah. I've only played Genesis.
3: 1986.
2: Wow.
3: Yeah, and they're still making games for it, which is even more weird.
2: Yeah?
3: Did you get the new copy for the Sega Master? The what?
2: I'm in line right now for the new Sega Master.
3: Did I time travel? Yeah, what happened? Take that to the bank.
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2: 10 minutes away from your tacos and tequila festival tickets. Shockingly hard question on the way, but first, Vanessa Carlton.

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1: Good morning. It is Thursday, May 14th, school day 2. Thanks for listening to Mark and Dilly in the morning. Hepatitis A continues to spread more than a year after the province declared an outbreak. 601 hepatitis A cases have been reported since the outbreak last year. 131 of them in Winnipeg. Real estate agent Umar Hayad is taking another crack at the mayor seat. He went up against Brian Bowman 8 years ago. Now he's going up against Scott Gillingham. Also, we've got Mike Wojcikis and Chris Clasio so far registered for the mayor. The voting goes on October 28th. Everything is expensive nowadays, so maybe this won't be a huge shock, but a new report says that the average cost of raising a child is now over $300,000 all the way until 18 years old. Ooh. The last time I heard it was $250.
2: Yeah.
1: Now it's up to $300.
2: Yeah. Like everything else, it's gone up.
1: And I still have my binder of all the receipts I spent on the kids. I will be giving that to them soon.
2: Yeah.
1: They will have to have installments to pay me back.
2: With interest.
1: Yeah. Oh, yeah, with interest. Oh, good idea, Dilly. Well, good idea. Now in sports.
2: Oh, yeah. Avalanche will play either the Golden Knights or the Ducks in the Western Conference Final. They advanced to the West Finals for the first time since 2022 last night with a 4-3 overtime win against the Wild in Game 5. It's Game 5 for the Canadiens and Sabres at 6 tonight and the Golden Knights and Ducks at 8:30. Jays wrap up their series with a win over the Rays 5-3. Game 1 of the PWHL Walter Cup Final is tonight. The All-Canadian matchup, Ottawa Charge and Montreal Victoire puck drop is at 6 o'clock tonight. And in the NBA playoffs, Cavs beat the Pistons in overtime 117-113 to take a 3-2 series lead. Let's take a look at weather.
1: We have a nice warm day, high of 24, but wind is going to be the story. And I mean really windy. We could see gusts over 80 kilometers an hour this afternoon. Like, this is, it's windy out right now. Doesn't really feel like the temperature because of that, but we got gusts right now of 60. Again, we might see 80 by this afternoon. 14 right now feels like 11.
2: And that's your morning headlines.
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1: You got a chance to win yourself a pair of tickets to Tacos and Tequila Festival coming to Winnipeg August 22nd just by making a guess on the Jim Pattison Subaru text line at 204-474-1005. If I get the question wrong, I get shocked with the Pet Trainer 2000 dog collar. If I get the question right with your help, then Mark gets shocked.
2: And don't forget, if you want to call the request line, the Furniture Villa request line, you can do that too. Why not? Multiple ways of helping Dilly with this question. 21% of adults do this when dining out to save money. 21% of adults do this when dining out to save money. What is it? What do you do?
1: Bring their own drink from home.
2: Okay. Yeah, that's one. Sneak in stuff. Yeah.
1: Sneak in a flask.
2: Yeah.
1: Let's have a Coke.
2: Yeah, yeah.
1: That's it.
2: Even pop now is like $2-3.
1: Oh yeah, it's expensive. When dining, they skip dessert. They share a meal, perhaps, right? They order something bigger and then split it. Mm-hmm. Saving money. They don't order alcohol, right? That's another big thing, because $16 cocktails add up very quickly, right? So yeah, I would think like maybe just like stick to water, drink water.
2: Yeah.
1: Use a coupon maybe.
2: Yeah.
1: Okay, James says steal condiments. Drink water, said Ivy. Yeah. Order from the kids menu, said Steve.
2: Yeah.
1: All of these are great. Skip the appetizer, said Randall. That's good too.
3: Oh, but they're so delicious.
1: But they're so good.
3: They're so tiny. Finger foods.
1: Have a snack at home first, said Stephanie. That's good.
2: I've done that before.
1: Yeah, eat a little bit before you go out.
2: Just have an appetizer. Yeah. I don't get a full meal.
1: True, true. Right? Yeah.
2: Because there is a big price difference between the shareables or the appetizers.
1: Definitely.
2: Then all of a sudden your main entree, right?
1: Oh, those entrees are expensive, yeah.
2: Yeah.
1: Oh, man. Okay, share a meal I see come up a lot.
2: I go to fancy restaurants and just have bread. Because I eat a crappy steak before I go on my barbecue.
1: A skirt steak, and then you just eat the nice bread. More bread for the table, please.
2: Yeah.
1: I'm carbon up.
2: I'll have a Diet Pepsi, please. What? $5? I'm out of here. Okay. Help Dilly again, just by texting or by calling. 21% of adults do this when dining out to save money. What is it?
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1: If I get the question wrong this morning, I get shocked with the Pet Trainer 2000 dog collar. If we work together, get the question right, then Mark gets shocked. You can make a guess at 204-474-1005 and be entered for a chance to win a pair of passes to Tacos and Tequila Festival coming to Winnipeg August 22nd.
2: 21% of adults do this when dining out to save money. What is it?
1: Thank you for all the help this morning. Very much appreciated. Skip the appies, says Blair. Eat before you go, says Robin.
2: Yeah.
1: Say they're older so they can get a senior discount, said Cheryl.
2: There, see, that's smart.
1: Order on the kids menu, said Peter.
2: Hey, the way I look, I can get on that silver menu, no problem.
1: Oh, yeah, definitely.
2: Yeah.
1: Definitely.
2: Starting to look old.
1: Dine and dash, said Kelly. Drink water,
2: dine and
1: said
2: dash.
1: Trevor. Share a meal,
2: isn't
1: said
2: that
1: Sandra.
2: Dilly? He just skipped out on his bill.
1: I would never
2: no,
1: do something
2: never.
1: Like that. What else do I see here?
2: Okay, well,
1: order from the kids menu comes up quite a bit. A sharing the meal comes up. I feel like that percentage might be higher for sharing the meal. I'm going to say I also see drink water a lot. Like skipping out on a fancy drink, right? Because that's where you end up spending
2: expensive.
1: A lot of money is on the extras. The stuff that you don't necessarily need, right? So I think I'll go with that one. Let's try that. Let's
2: like
1: try
2: skip
1: that out.
2: The alcoholic beverages, like
1: skip,
2: Billy said,
1: or just like drink water.
2: Drink water.
1: Let's
2: go
1: with
2: Brian's
1: drink water.
2: Got that. Jen's got that. Lisa.
1: I see that a lot.
2: So boring, though.
1: Well, you want to save money or not?
2: I do.
1: I would skip the drink to have a better meal for sure.
2: Then just shotgun in the parking lot. Excuse me, I have to go to my car for a moment. 21% of adults do this when dining out to save money. You say, drink water. No, I'm sorry, that is wrong. The correct answer is order off the kids' menu.
1: Damn.
2: It is. Josh said that, a few people as well.
1: Damn.
2: So, thank goodness he didn't get it right, because now he's going to put on the Pet Trainer 2000 dog collar. Here you go, Dilly. Come on. Come on, buddy. Somebody's going to get a text back saying they want a couple of tickets to Tacos and Tequila. So, that's fun. We'll do it again tomorrow. If you don't get a text back, tune in. You might get one tomorrow.
1: That's
2: hey, Dilly,
1: fine.
2: What are you going to sing? And then I get to shock you.
1: Here's a song from Shrek.

0: my kids called me the cheapest dad in the world. And I'm going to tell you what I said back to them yesterday. Hold on.
1: Mark and Dilly in the Morning. 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

0: Colin Hay, who's the lead singer, was living in Melbourne. And he was kind of living in a rough area. And he said that people constantly knocked at his door by mistake. Okay, so he's living in this apartment. Often late at night, people looking for drugs, people looking for the previous tenant who sold them those drugs.
1: G'day.
0: And there were repeated interruptions. So he started to get a little paranoid.
1: Sure.
0: So he decided to write the song, Who Can It Be Now?
1: Hmm.
0: Because he knew that somebody was knocking. Who can it be now? Right? Oh, who can it be now?
1: Right.
0: Who can it be now?
1: You could have been I.
0: Yeah, because he didn't know who they were. He didn't know that people were coming over.
1: Right.
0: Right? Looking for stuff. And if you love saxophone in pop music, you'll love this song.
1: Oh
0: yeah.
1: Nice saxophone.
0: Isn't that nice?
1: Oh yeah.
0: Hey, well, how can we make this song better?
1: Add sax.
0: Saxophone.
1: Yeah.
0: It's Men at Work, Hot 100.5, Behind the Music.

0: Good morning. We're probably going to see some rain this morning as well because it's so windy out. It's pushing the clouds extra fast. Extra fast. Now, Dilly, I'm not sure if the planes are going to go up today because of the weather.
1: Yeah.
0: Maybe they fly anyway. I don't know.
1: It is weather pending sometimes, yeah.
0: Yeah, when it's so windy out, yeah. I don't know if they... Anyway, we got to tell you about some of the jets and the big planes that are doing a flyby a little bit later on today. And we got to talk about the census. Have you filled out your census yet?
1: It's a hot topic.
0: Do your census.
1: I gotta hear it every day. Do your census.
0: I got to do the census. There's a fine if you don't do your census. And we'll tell you all about it coming up next. But first, Black Eyed Peas as we play hits of the 80s, 90s, 2000s. Hot 100.5.

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1: Dilly, tell me why I'm looking up to the skies this afternoon.
2: There's going to be a trio of planes conducting a flyby of one Canadian Air Division headquarters around 3 o'clock, located at 17 Wing Winnipeg, right here in St. James. And you know what? It is weather pending. I know right now it's very windy, so if the conditions aren't great, they won't do this.
1: But it's going to be raining.
2: Just a heads up in case they do. Because
1: depends how low the cloud cover is.
2: There's a lot of factors involved, but the
1: not that we know what we're talking about.
2: But I'm actually, that's why you say there's a lot of factors involved, and that makes it sound like you're talking. You know, what you're talking about.
1: I remember talking with 17 Wing, and the officers there were telling me
2: a lot of factors involved. Yes, Royal Canadian Air Force CC-130H Hercules and two CF-18 Hornet fighter jets will take part to honor the end of the long service of. That's a big old Hercules. Yeah, and it used to do the air-to-air refueling missions. So it is stopping that, and it continues now just to support search and rescue and then transport missions.
1: One time I ran in the RCAF run that they had, and you actually run on the tarmac.
2: Yeah.
1: And they had all the planes out there. You run by them.
2: Yeah.
1: And that Hercules.
2: The Hercules is giant.
1: It's just like, it's
2: massive. It looks big in the sky. Like
1: you can put tanks in there.
2: Yeah.
1: Like multiple tanks.
2: Right.
1: If you
2: think
1: semis.
2: If you think it looks big when you look up.
1: It's
2: even
1: big
2: bigger
1: in the
2: on
1: sky.
2: The ground. Yeah.
1: I don't understand it. And I know it's science. How does it fly?
2: There's a lot of factors involved.
1: Thank you.
2: Yeah.
1: Can you say that in our meeting?
2: Yes.
1: Coming up as
2: There's a lot of factors involved.
1: It's so big. It's so heavy. How is it flying?
2: It's an amazing.
1: It doesn't make sense.
2: Amazing.
1: It should fall out of the sky. It's not going that fast.
2: No.
1: Because it's so big, right?
2: It's very cool.
1: I can understand the little fighter planes.
2: Yeah.
1: This one looks like it's just like a turtle in the sky.
2: The Hercules, the turtle of the sky. A lot of factors.
1: Let's write that down for our t-shirt business. Those who did not receive the census letter can still access the survey by visiting census.gc.ca. Everybody has to do it. Even if you didn't get one, you're supposed to. So go to census.gc.ca. You can also call the toll-free number. You can get that on Google. You need a 16-digit code that will get you into that survey, right? There's a short form one and a long form one. One in four households will receive the long form. That's about 20-25 minutes. Okay. Dilly had the short form, but it took him 20-25 minutes.
2: I paused.
1: Gotta go to the bathroom.
2: Gotta
1: make the onion rings.
2: Gotta
1: make the donuts.
2: I can tell I'm getting older because I was thrilled by the fact that you could pause it and come back.
1: Wow.
2: And it was like, you can create a password and then you'll come back.
1: Wow,
2: and
1: look at you.
2: I did. I took a break.
1: See, and I'm so old that I just do it all in one shot because I don't want to remember another password.
2: Exactly.
1: And remember, if you don't do it, you can be fined up to $500. And you might be thinking, oh, well, I'm not going to pay the $500. Well, it's the government. They can add it onto your taxes, right?
2: Yeah.
1: So if you get a refund next year, that will be minus $500.
2: There's a lot of factors involved.
1: You know what? I heard that.
2: Yeah.
1: I heard a lot of things have a lot of factors.
2: They do.
1: And real quickly, Netflix has given the go-ahead for Grown Ups 3.
2: Shoo-ba-dee-doo. You mean Adam Sandler and his friends go
1: and
2: on
1: his
2: vacation?
1: Go on vacation.
2: I mean,
1: and make a movie.
2: They're fun enough movies.
1: I like them.
2: I like them too.
1: I think the first one is fantastic.
2: I have no problems with it.
1: It's great.
2: I'll watch it.
1: It's
2: Adam
1: a good
2: Sandler
1: family movie.
2: Do anything.
1: It's good for the kids too.
2: Yeah.
1: Right? Can you do your shoo-ba-dee-doo again?
2: Shoo-ba-dee-doo. Grown Ups 3. That's what we need.
1: There you go. That's what's trending in Winnipeg.
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6: 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Northbound St. Mary's, delays approaching Abenogi-Mekina. 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

0: 104.5, hits of the 80s, 90s, 2000s. Good morning, and thanks for listening, everyone who's listening right now. I guess it's time to get to work, right?
1: Time to get to work.
0: Yeah. Are you at work right now, Dilly? Or are you hardly working? Hey-o!
1: I am working. Very hard. Okay?
0: Shauna's working.
1: This is not a joke.
0: She's working right now. I think Sharon's working. Tara's working. Remember, we were talking to Tara. She won two tickets to Journey.
1: Yeah.
0: This morning.
1: Good day to start a work day.
0: Yeah, exactly. We still have Eat the Box Office tomorrow morning just after 8 a.m. But time now for Factor Crap. Dilly, is this true or false? Goats have horizontal pupils that give them a wider vision, which helps protect them from predators.
1: Fact.
0: You're right. How'd you know that so quickly?
1: You ever looked into their eyes before?
0: No.
1: Terrifying.
0: Yeah, exactly. That's why I've never done it. I'm not around goats on the daily. So.
1: Used to know a guy with a goat farm.
0: Oh, that's why.
1: Me and the goats used to stare at each other through the fence. And the first time I ever noticed that, I had nightmares. I was like 10.
0: Well, yeah.
1: And the goat was like... Ugh. And I was like, why are you... Mommy, why are the eyes horizontal? Yeah. Why are the eyes different?
0: Why are they like aliens?
1: Why is the goat in my bedroom?
0: You counting goats?
1: Counting goats when I go to bed.
0: I guess
1: they're creepy as their little eyes, yeah, you know?
0: I just did a baha. That's the goat.
1: That's a sheep.
0: Yeah, I'm a city boy through and through, as you can tell. I don't know the difference between a sheep.
1: The goats haunt your nightmares.
0: Yeah, exactly.
1: The big difference.
0: You're counting goats is a bad thing. Horizontal pupils enhance the image quality of objects and enable a panoramic vision.
1: Pretty cool.
0: You've got to be kidding.
1: Oh, because it's a baby goat.
0: A baby goat's a kid.
1: Yeah. That's how they can stand on the side of those mountains, because they got that panorama vision. They can see the edge of the mountain, right? You know, the goats
0: those
1: stand
0: are
1: there.
0: Weird.
1: That's very bizarre.
0: I don't
1: bizarre.
0: Like those goats.
1: Again, I don't trust goats for a variety of reasons. But the eyes, the standing.
0: Why would you be hanging out on the side of a mountain on a ledge that's 1 inch long or 1 inch wide? It's ridiculous.
1: They have the tendency to fall, too. Have you ever seen them tumble down?
0: I hate
1: that. Or, like, they fall down a hill, and it's just like they tumble, and they just get up and move on with their life.
0: Do you ever remember, and I hope someone listening can remember this, if you go on YouTube, there is a blooper of Mara Lee and, remember, Gore LeClaire?
1: Mm-hmm.
0: And they were doing the news about a guy who lived as a goat.
1: That's right.
0: And...
1: And he had goat legs.
0: He had goat legs.
1: He was the goat
0: had like a wind.
1: Yeah, he was trying to look like a goat.
0: He looked like a goat, and he tried to walk like a goat.
1: Yeah.
0: And he was in like the Swiss Alps.
1: Yeah.
0: And Gordon Merrily on CTV could not stop laughing.
1: I'm gonna have to pull that up
0: because it was so hilarious.
1: Oh, that's.
0: And remember, Kevin O was also. This is the days when they actually had a lot of people on the desk. Kevin O was there.
1: Yeah.
0: And he was just going, "What are you guys doing?" Like he had a straight face. He wasn't. He didn't think it was very funny.
1: He didn't see the monitor?
0: No, maybe not. He's like, what are you guys doing? And they just kept laughing. And they could... Please. It's got a billion views.
1: It's on YouTube here. If anybody's never seen it, text us. We'll send it.
0: Yeah, we'll send it.
1: It'll make you laugh.
0: It is worth it.
1: It gets me every time.
0: It does.
1: Because the guy looks ridiculous. And he's out there sniffing goats.
0: But it's so great that
1: Gord...
0: He's got these
1: weird goat legs.
0: Yeah, and that Gord couldn't finish the script.
1: It was awesome.
0: He couldn't finish the script. Yeah. Anyway, if you haven't seen that, it's got millions of views on it. And it happened right here in Winnipeg. Okay, get ready. 90s at 9 on the way. Here's a little taste with En Vogue Hot 100.5.

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0: Hot 100.5 Naughties at 9. What is this? Boom, boom, boom, boom, boom, boom, boom, boom, boom, boom, boom, boom, boom, boom, boom, boom, boom, boom. Oh, that's it. Dilly, you brought your bass in?
1: Oh, yeah.
0: Nice.
1: Slapping the bass.
0: Slapping the bass. Yeah. On this day, 1998, I know exactly where I was watching the final episode of Seinfeld.
1: Oh, yeah.
0: Here's the question. Did you like it?
1: I loved it.
0: You loved it. I did not. I didn't like it at all.
1: I thought it was a perfect send-off for a bunch of characters that were horrible, horrible
0: they
1: people.
0: They were, but it
1: they
0: was
1: were
0: just,
1: terrible people.
0: It was
1: all
0: like
1: four
0: a,
1: of them.
0: A best of is what it was, because they brought everybody back and
1: no
0: then they
1: replayed
0: the...
1: No problem with any of that. They got what they deserved.
0: A lot of people didn't like it.
1: I know, it was very controversial.
0: So then the cast reunited for Curb Your Enthusiasm with Larry David's show.
1: Yeah.
0: And it says here to give the show a true proper send-off. What did they do? I never saw the episode.
1: I think it was like season 7 or something of Curb. They did several episodes. So they got everybody back together, the original cast.
0: Yeah.
1: And then they were like, the whole idea was they were going to do the reunion. So you got a taste of the reunion inside the show.
0: Oh, I see.
1: Right? And then you never
0: actually... Was it a think back?
1: It was...
0: Or were they just themselves at the same time?
1: It was like there is a clip in Curb where like you see a clip of Seinfeld.
0: Oh, that's what
1: like
0: it
1: a reunion show. And it's like it's kind of mocking how bad reunion shows are.
0: I
1: and
0: gotcha.
1: And it's like it just made you think like, I'm so glad they didn't actually do this.
0: And that's it. They've never done anything since.
1: Because it was
0: then.
1: All modern day problems because George had invented an app.
0: Oh,
1: and then he had
0: he'd
1: sold the rights and made no money. Typical
0: gotcha.
1: George Costanza, you know?
0: Well, if you never watched Seinfeld and you kind of know a little bit about it, Larry David, who, of course, you know, pretty good from Curb Your Enthusiasm, which became almost as successful.
1: It was like just raunchier Seinfeld.
0: Yeah.
1: Same kind of idea.
0: Same kind of idea.
1: Yeah.
0: Because Larry David was the producer and writer.
1: Co-creator, yep.
0: On the Seinfeld show.
1: A lot of reasons that people didn't like the end is because Larry was gone by the 8th and 9th season.
0: Yes, they were different.
1: The episodes are very bizarre.
0: They were different, yeah.
1: Larry's not there anymore.
0: And it was good that Seinfeld stopped when they did.
1: Yeah.
0: Right? And even Jerry Seinfeld had said many times in interviews that it was so hard for them to write those shows in the 8th and 9th season when Larry wasn't there, because it was just coming off the top of his head.
1: Exactly.
0: They had to have a team of writers to write like that.
1: Yeah.
0: Right?
1: Yeah.
0: Larry David, of course, the character George...
1: Based off of
0: was
1: him.
0: Based off Larry David.
1: Did you know another thing that always sticks out to me on the finale day?
0: What?
1: That was the same day Frank Sinatra died.
0: Was it really?
1: It was. And and he actually made it to the hospital in time before he passed away because the finale was on and the Los Angeles traffic was so light.
0: Yeah.
1: There were 76 million people watching the finale
0: in LA.
1: So the ambulance made it on time. So he did live a little bit longer because of that.
0: Wow.
1: Isn't that like, that's so 90s though too, right?
0: Very 90s.
1: Everybody was at home watching.
0: Yep.
1: There's clips of it. I remember they played it in Times Square. People
0: really,
1: were in New York watching it on the big screen in Times Square.
0: I also remember they did kind of have a behind-the-scenes half-hour show before the finale.
1: That's right,
0: And they had Green Day, Tell Me Your Life playing and stuff like that.
1: Yeah,
0: That's why I thought I was going to get emotional. I wanted to get emotional. Did you see the Seinfeld final episode? You can text or maybe call the Furniture Villa request line and tell us if you liked it or not, because honestly, I could have done better. Could have done better. I want something like Family Ties. Now, that was a final episode.
1: That was not Seinfeld
0: style. It was emotional. I cried.
1: If you were looking for emotion at the end of Seinfeld, that's the wrong show to find it.
0: Yeah, that's true. Very true. We're going to continue with songs from the 90s. We go back to 1994 when Seinfeld was in its prime.
1: Oh, yeah.
0: This is Gloria Estefan. Turn the beat around. Hot 100.5.

0: 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You know, that's movie music, right?
1: That's right.
0: From Night at the Roxbury.
1: Yeah.
0: Do you know that this weekend, our theme weekend here on Hot 100.5 is movies?
1: That's right.
0: Movie music. And guess what? 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
1: Excellent.
0: One of the greatest fireworks stores right here in Winnipeg. Got it? You'd be the coolest person in summertime.
1: In the fireworks district.
0: Yeah, they got
1: right next to fireworks, fireworks, fireworks.
0: That's not true. That is not true. But I like it. So, coming up here, we've got more 90s songs, including Sarah McLachlan, including Third Eye Blind, and we go behind the music with a band from 1996 called Dishwalla.
1: Ah.
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2: Back in 1996, there was a band called Dishwalla that came out with a song called Counting Blue Cars. And if you were like me and that song came out, you'd be like, wow, Dishwalla, what an interesting band name.
3: Very interesting.
2: And it stands out.
3: It does, definitely.
2: Never knew what it meant. Never knew what the story behind the name was until today. Dishwalla got its name from a Hindi slang term. Basically refers to a person who set up satellite TV in the neighborhood. Okay?
3: Right.
2: So, walla in Hindi and several South Asian languages means a person associated with. Okay? Walla.
3: Okay.
2: Dish satellite. Meant the satellite dish.
3: That makes sense.
2: So, essentially, Dishwalla is just the satellite dish guy. There you go. Behind the Music on the 90s at 9. 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
2: One of my favorite times of the morning is when we get to do some fun facts for your workday. Dilly, start us with one.
3: If you're ever in Paris and you take a picture of the Eiffel Tower, don't take one at night and post it online.
2: Okay.
3: The reason is it's illegal to share them because the light show that's happening at the Eiffel Tower is protected under copyright laws.
2: Weird.
3: So you do see pictures like on stock websites.
2: But they're paid for.
3: There's paying photographers to take those pictures.
2: Wow.
3: But if you're just an average civilian taking pictures, putting on Instagram, they actually can find them and ask you to remove them or just remove them because it's copyrighted.
2: That's
3: which is
2: crazy.
3: Weird. But if it's the daytime, have at it. Take 100
2: The daytime's
3: pictures.
2: Fine.
3: Daytime's fine as long as the lights aren't on. You're good.
2: So the steel is public.
3: Yes.
2: The lights on the steel is copyrighted.
3: That's right.
2: I never knew that.
3: Yeah. Take that to the bank.
2: Check this out. The word onesie. Of course, you might have given a onesie at a baby shower or those little cute little, you know, jumpsuits and stuff like that. That is actually trademarked or copyright. By Gerber, the
3: Gerber
2: baby company.
3: Babies.
2: Yeah.
3: Yeah.
2: So they will hunt down other companies if they put something online that says, hey, get your baby onesie.
3: Yeah.
2: They could have a cease and desist letter.
3: Yeah.
2: Because the alternative name is infant bodysuit.
3: Not as appealing.
2: Not as appealing.
3: Sounds weird.
2: It does. And I don't know if I would buy a infant bodysuit.
3: Do you guys have any onesies? Shh. Don't say that here. Gerber's around. They're listening.
2: Gerber's always listening. Take that to the bank.
3: The very first Sega has the longest lifespan of any video game console, the Sega Master System. This was before the Genesis. Yeah. It came out in 86. In Brazil, they still produce the Sega Master System.
2: They make
3: new games for it to this day, too.
2: Are they still using 8-bit stuff, right?
3: Apparently.
2: I've never heard of the Sega Master System.
3: Yeah.
2: And I did look it up, and it looks completely different than the Genesis. I had Genesis. I love Sega Genesis.
3: Great console.
2: Right?
3: Yeah.
2: Didn't even know that Sega. Well, because in 86, I'm still playing Atari.
3: Sure, and it wasn't a big hit, right?
2: No.
3: Until the Genesis came out, and then that took off.
2: So, right, yeah. And maybe it didn't really even, do very well in North America.
3: But in Brazil, it is thriving. Shoot. All these years later. 40 years later.
2: Should have bought stock in Sega.
3: Yep. Take that to the bank.
4: Sega! 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

Hot 100.5 hits of the 80s, 90s, 2000s. That's Kylie Minogue. I'm AJ. Very windy morning, wasn't it? They're kind of all windy mornings. That's one of our nicknames, right? Windy Peg. Winter Peg and Windy Peg and, I don't know, Constructionville. The wind really needs to die down this afternoon. If it does, something very, very cool is happening in the city of Winnipeg. Like, everybody should be able to get in on this, but it's weather dependent. And we'll have more on that coming up before we reach 11 o'clock. First, it's Sass Jordan. Make you a believer. It's Hot 100.

Hot 100.5, that's Beyonce. I'm AJ Light. We have been working furiously on our list of songs for the upcoming movie soundtrack weekend. It starts tomorrow afternoon, 3 o'clock with Alex Michaels, and it runs all 3 days of Victoria Day long weekend. Have you requested your song yet? Going through, I'm not going to tell you what songs we're going to play, but some of the movies that will feature songs from Back to the Future, Austin Powers, Beverly Hills Cop. Can you think of the songs that are associated with these movies? How about The Bodyguard? Maybe that one's obvious. How about this movie called 9 to 5? Gee, I wonder what song we're going to play from that one. What about a movie called Night at the Roxbury? These are all included, and we want your requests still, and it could pay off for you as well. 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You're entered to win $400 worth of fireworks from Archangel Fireworks. The movie soundtrack, long weekend, kicks off tomorrow. Right now, Bryan Adams, Mel C, Hot 100.5.

0: 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Like wine and dog-eared books, Half Moon gets better with age. In Lockport since 1938. 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
1: In a new survey, they asked people where they would love to live if money wasn't an option. 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

Hits 100.5. We're talking about this earlier. Very windy day today and maybe some rain in the forecast. But if the weather works out for us, we're all going to see and probably hear something very cool in Winnipeg later this afternoon. Find out what it is after Sheryl Crow. This one's Soak Up the Sun. Hits of the 80s, 90s, 2000s. Hot 100.5.

0: 100.5, the band so nice they named them twice, Duran Duran. I'm AJ Light. Something pretty cool that should be happening this afternoon, weather dependent. It's going to be a big flyby this afternoon. Around 3 o'clock today, three Royal Canadian Air Force jets are going to do a flyby over the Air Division headquarters. It's in St. James, but it's tough to hide these planes. You could probably hear them right across the city. It's going to be two Hornet jets and that big honking Hercules plane. This thing looks massive when it's in the sky far away. Have you ever been up close and personal with the Hercules? It is absolutely incredibly big. You should see it today. Again, weather dependent, so hopefully the wind dies down. We don't get too much rain, and you can expect that flyby this afternoon at roughly 3 o'clock.
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2: 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That's when Bob Seger was running Against the Wind. Charlie Dore listened to The Pilot of the Airwaves. Dolly Parton was starting over again. And Lips, Inc. took us to Funky Town. 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

100.5, that's Britney Spears. I'm AJ Light. Are you familiar with the name Nick Cannon? You know Nick Cannon? He's about to get his own Netflix documentary. It'll be a series on how he, Nick Cannon, raises 12 kids with 6 different mothers and still manages to stay relevant in pop culture as well. The show itself should be pretty interesting, but just think of the spinoffs. Netflix loves a good spinoff. All the kids could get one. All the moms could get one. This isn't supposed to hit Netflix until the winter, so when we're in the dark days of winter, at least you'll be able to watch a series about Nick Cannon's 12 kids. Going to Montreal, Quebec for this one. It's Corey Hart, Sunglasses at Night. Hits of the 80s, 90s, 2000s.

100.5. Coming up after 11 o'clock, what is the most embarrassing email address you've ever had in your life? We've all had them. Get at us at the Furniture Villa request line, 474-1005. Somebody had an email address so embarrassing, they had to legally change their name. This is a true story. It's coming up after 11 o'clock. Blue Rodeo first. 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
1: Ladies up in here tonight. No fighting.
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Hot 100.5. I'm AJ Light. The World Cup, the FIFA World Cup, kicks off next month. And in Mexico and the U.S. and here in Canada, they're doing opening ceremonies. Ours is going to be in Toronto. It's going to feature Alanis Morissette and Michael Bublé. And even Manitoba's own William Prince is playing the opening ceremony. But they've now announced a halftime show for the World Cup final. We heard Shakira a few minutes ago. Hips don't lie. Well, Shakira's going to be in this halftime show. So is Madonna. So is the Korean boy band group BTS. This is bigger than a Super Bowl halftime show. And it's going to be on July 19th when they wrap up the FIFA World Cup. That gets started next month. Here's Julie Black. It's

Hot 100.5 Savage Garden. And I want you. I'm AJ. Still pretty windy today. We were talking last hour about how the Royal Canadian Air Force is going to do a flyby this afternoon if the weather cooperates. Did you know there's a little rule when it comes to having fires in Manitoba? This counts here in Winnipeg. Open air fires are prohibited when wind speeds are more than 25 kilometers per hour. Winds gusting to like 52 right now, and it's this windy every day. How do we ever have bonfires? Is it ever possible to have bonfires? Maybe you have one planned for this weekend. Just be safe about it as we head into wildfire season. Here's Paul Janz and Every Little Tear. 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
1: In a new survey, they asked people where they would love to live if money wasn't an option. 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

At the Furniture Villa request line, 474-1005, call or text in the most embarrassing email address that you've ever had. And I bet you it's not as embarrassing as the one we're going to talk about next. This person had such an embarrassing email address, they legally changed their name to avoid it. 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

0: Hot 100.5 hits of the 80s, 90s, 2000s. We've all had embarrassing email addresses, right? Something that we made on Hotmail for sure once upon a time. What was yours? 474-1005. This is actually an old story, but it gets an update. This happened in 2023. Maybe you remember hearing this. There was a woman who went viral on TikTok. Her name is Samantha Hart. But when she got her work email, as they tend to do, they usually use their first letter of your first name and then your last name. So her email address was SHRT at. I don't think I'm allowed to say that word on the radio, but you get it. It went wicked viral. We have an update from Samantha Hart. She actually got married last year, which she might have done just to take the last name. So her last name is now Samantha Showalter. And she posted online this week saying, "My name is no longer S. Hart. Shart is dead. Shart is begone from me." Did you have a more embarrassing email address than that? Tell us what it is. Furniture Villa request line, 474-1005.
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5: Weekend weather forecast. Friday will be a high of 1 degree. It will be sunny, but a wind chill of -13 in the morning.
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100.5 and a song that will 100% show up at some point in our movie soundtrack. Long Weekend, that kicks off tomorrow afternoon with Alex Aerosmith from Armageddon. I'm AJ, talking about your embarrassing email addresses, the most embarrassing one that you ever had. Couple funny ones came over the JP Subaru text line, 4741005. This one said, I used an anagram of my name. You know how you shuffle the letters around and your name, it spells something different? Theirs ended up being lateral poof. I don't know if you'll figure out whose that is. You're going to have to undo an anagram. This is a story that came in. It says, it's not my email address, but I went to school with a kid named Nick. And he gave himself the nickname Nick Necrophilia, not knowing what that word meant. He later changed his email to necrophiliasoundedgood@hotmail.com. You have that email address until you have to apply for a job, right? Instant way to lose a job. Here's Tegan and Sarah. It's Hot 100.5.

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100.5 Little S&P. I'm AJ Light. Coming up after noon, I want to see how common this is. We have more than one person at our office who have this in their desk. It might be a common thing. We're going to see if you have one as well. There's also a new accolade for an artist that passed away 17 years ago. Find out why we're talking about them again. Coming up after Temperance. This is Hands of Time, Hot 100.5.

in the kitchen, the car, or that quick 5-minute cleanup, Hot 100.5 is right there. Just say, play Hot 100.5. Yeah.

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100.5. Ever since the Michael biopic came out, streams for Michael Jackson songs have skyrocketed. But this week, the entire Thriller album made it to number one on the Billboard R&B hip hop charts. It's been 42 years since the album Thriller charted. Now it's number one. It'll be the 38th total week that Thriller has been a number one album. And with this, Michael Jackson becomes the only artist in history to have a number one album in six consecutive decades. What a legacy. Here's Feist. It's Hot 100.5.

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Hot 100.5. One of us. That's Joan Osborne. I'm AJ. And there is a lot of sports coming up here in Winnipeg over the next week. The Winnipeg Goldeyes home season starts next Tuesday at Blue Cross Park. Don't look at the forecast. It's going to change another five times between now and Tuesday. Don't worry. Meanwhile, the Sea Bears home season starts Saturday. Some hometown basketball. First 5,000 people at Canada Life Center on Saturday night. Get fresh new Sea Bears shades. Sea Bears sunglasses being handed out on Saturday. And as you're sitting there watching the basketball and enjoying the atmosphere and the music, you're going to hear a familiar voice. You maybe hear him every single morning on this radio station, our own Mark Morris, one of the in-game hosts for the Sea Bears this year. Make sure you're looking for our street team on the concourse as well. They're going to be giving away a Sea Bears merch bundle. Not just Saturday, but moving forward, this is going to be a most Sea Bears game. Saturday night, 7 o'clock, we get the basketball season started with your Winnipeg Sea Bears. Here's Bonnie Raitt. And something to talk about. Hits of the 80s, 90s, 2000s. 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

0: 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Hits of the 80s, 90s, 2000s. I'm AJ. If you're driving around Marion, a quick traffic tip.
1: Hey, not sure if you're aware, but the lights are out at Dawson and Marion.
0: Dawson and Marion, I was not aware. Thank you for passing that on. What's your name?
1: Steve.
0: Thank you very much. Anytime you're seeing something in traffic, you can get at us. The Furniture Villa request line, 474-1005. Wonder how many of us have this in a drawer at work. You might even have this in a drawer in your house. Katie kind of guessed it over the text line. Katie guessed snacks. But more specifically, we have more than one person in our office who has this. It's a drawer, and it has snacks in it, but they're snacks that you tried once, and you didn't like them, and you never finished them. Do you also have that drawer kicking around? You open it, you're like, no, I didn't like those, and I didn't like those, and I didn't like those. But we can't throw them out. That's still good food. You just let them sit there for a year or two, and then you can justify it. What is, at 474-1005, what is one of those snacks that you thought, you saw it in the store, you saw it on the shelf, you said, this is going to be awesome, you took one bite, you hated them. You put them in that unwanted snack drawer. That's a fun name for it, the unwanted snack drawer. Which is that snack for you that you absolutely couldn't stand? 474-1005.
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0: 100.5. We're discovering a lot of people have the unwanted snack drawer. Snacks that you tried once, hated, put aside, and never thought of again. 474-1005. What is that snack for you? Some of these are very obvious. Shout out to James. Black jelly beans. Imagine just having a jar of black jelly beans on your desk, you psychopath. Chad G said, candy corn, nasty, absolutely. Caitlin didn't like the Miss Vicky's tzatziki flavored chips. Opened the bag, smelled like feet. Tried one, tasted like what I imagine feet taste like. Maybe you want to steer clear from them. We had another one here. I didn't know these existed. Todd said, I bought Vlasic pickle corn puffs. Gina said, I've seen these at Safeway. Gina said, I tried the Red Hots, the Frank Red Hots gummy bears. Disgusting. What's the snack that you tried once and never wanted to give another shot at? Furniture Villa request line 474-1005. What do you got, Andrew?
1: Hey, it's got to be pretzels.
0: You mean like all pretzels?
1: Well, they're extremely boring. The only thing that's good about them is they fortify them with vitamins. So I guess you're kind of getting iron and niacin, vitamin B2.
0: But they're boring.
1: Yeah, they're quite boring.
2: These pretzels are making me thirsty.
3: Quick stop. Quick errand. Back in the car. AJ's right there with you. Hits of the 80s, 90s, 2000. 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

100.5. Still talking about unwanted snacks. Snack foods that you might have tried once and then passed on. There is no love for anything black licorice flavored on the JP Subaru text line right now. An acquired taste, as I mentioned to Dale. The black jelly beans, the black licorice. Yeah, it's not for everybody. We had a cosign here. Still didn't know these existed, but Jason agrees. The Vlasic Pickle Corn Puffs. Jason wrote, I like pickles, and they taste like pickles. I just don't need pickle-flavored corn pops. These are real? I don't know. This just goes to show you that one person's trash is another person's treasure. I want to shout out Jamil, who said, can't stand wine gummies. Jamil, any excess wine gummies in your life, I'd be happy to take those off your hands. It's just a delightful little snack. Coming up on the other side of 1 o'clock, there is a musical event planned this summer, and it might be better than any of the past 5 Super Bowl halftime shows. This is a big deal. Find out what it is after Jack Soul. Here's Can't Stop, Hot 100.5.

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100.5. Warm and rainy and windy. It's 20 right now, but the wind is howling, or as my wife just put it in a text message, it is very tornado-y out there right now. I don't think we're that bad. But there is a yellow warning for the wind in effect right now from Environment Canada. I guess that means beware the wind. There's a concert coming up this summer. Could be bigger and more talked about than the Super Bowl halftime show. Find out more after Tom Cochran, Hot 100.5.

Hot 100.5. Nice pan flute. That's Shakira. And that's a name you're going to hear more of this summer. The World Cup. FIFA World Cup. This is a major event. It starts next month in Canada and the U.S. and Mexico. But they're doing something for this tournament that you don't see a lot in soccer. The World Cup final will get a halftime show. And every year we talk about the Super Bowl halftime show. This is bigger than any of the recent Super Bowl shows. They've got Shakira and Madonna and K-pop band BTS, the biggest act on planet Earth. Shakira, Madonna, and BTS will play the halftime show at the World Cup final. Let's just look back at the last few years at the Super Bowl. Bad Bunny last year, although Lady Gaga did show up, so did Ricky Martin. It was Kendrick Lamar the year before that. It was Usher the year before that. Rihanna the year before that. These are big names, but they're not Shakira, Madonna, BTS big. NFL's going to have to step it up in February. The World Cup final will go down July 19th. That's when you'll see that halftime show. Oh, well, we couldn't get a Canadian group in there. Come on now. I would pay to see this at a halftime show. People will go bananas. It would bang. Soul Decision and Faded. Hits of the 80s, 90s, 2000s. Hot 100.5.

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How satisfied are you with your life? I know it's a broad question. You've probably been dealing with Statistics Canada recently when it came to the census, but they've also released something called their Life Satisfaction Survey. This goes all across Canada, and they break it down by province. And we know how satisfied Manitobans are with our lives. Find out after John Mellencamp. 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

Whether you're vibing to the 80s, rocking to the 90s, or feeling the 2000s, we've got you covered. Winnipeg's hits of the 80s, 90s, 2000s.

0: 100.5. Tears for Fears. I'm AJ Light. Something Statistics Canada does other than the census. I'm sure you've heard enough about the census. Every quarter they put out something called the Life Satisfaction Survey. We have the latest results, and they're broken down by province, so we know who's the happiest to live in Canada, who's the least happiest. Do you want to guess who's the happiest province? Did you guess Manitoba? Nah, it's not us. Quebec has the highest rate out of any province when it comes to life satisfaction. Alberta has the lowest rate, and that tracks right now in Alberta. Manitoba, just like we are geographically, right in the middle of the pack. 45% of Manitobans who were surveyed said, love my life here. Love it. 27% of Manitobans said it's the absolute worst. So we're on each end of the spectrum. And the thing about Manitoba is it might just depend on what day you ask us. You know, there's a big dip in life satisfaction between today's windy day compared to yesterday afternoon's sun. That sure felt nice. That sure felt like we were satisfied with life, no?
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4: 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Yay!
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5: Weekend weather forecast. Friday will be a high of 1 degree. It will be sunny, but a wind chill of -13 in the morning.
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0: 100.5 474 1005, the Furniture Villa request line, but it's also a good traffic tip line, especially heading into rush hour. Just got a call from Allison talking about Portage. Where on Portage?
1: So it's out in the old St. James Crestview sort of area down in there. So between Maury, I'd say, and maybe Morgan Crescent, at one point it goes down to two lanes. And it doesn't seem to matter during construction, like you mentioned. So it's a nightmare going that way, especially at 4:30 or 5 o'clock, which I did yesterday. So take Ness instead, if you can. Just, it's just a tip.

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5. There's Coldplay. Got a story about Chris Martin coming up for our ECN in a few minutes. Alex Michael's coming on in. What a weird day weather-wise. It was so beautiful yesterday, and it's just the wheels have fallen off today. It's like kind of warm, but a weird hazy sky, and I was trying to look to see if I could find the reason for that, and I don't see anything in the news, but it's almost like there's some wildfires burning. And I remember yesterday was the one-year anniversary of the tragic fire in Lactobani, and I was just all of a sudden flashbacks. And anyway, so try and find out what's going on with that. And got a little bit of rain and the wind too, big issue there, causing some power outages too in the city. So if you're having some issues, blame the wind. It's Jennifer Page, Hot 100.5.

100.5. It's Alex in the Stalwart Appliances studio. Ready to go. We got our ECN coming up, entertainment celebrity news. You ever heard of the Library of Congress? It's in Washington, considered the largest library in the world. And to add to it, the National Recording Registry. The class of 2026 was announced, and some big names making it for the first time. We'll talk about that and a few other things coming up after Gaga, Hot 100.5. Rah!

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1: So if you've been obsessed with K-pop Demon Hunters, you're not alone. Just became Netflix's most watched movie ever, won a couple Oscars, a Grammy, and now Netflix announced a global concert tour is officially happening. They're a little mysterious about the details, who's going to be a part of it, but they said they promised to bring the movie to life. So if you're a fan of K-pop Demon Hunters, this one might be for you. As far as dates and cities, waiting on those details too. You heard of the Library of Congress. It's the largest library in the world. It's in Washington, D.C., and it has a bunch of stuff. Over 170 million items, including books and photos and maps and recordings. And they just dropped their class of 2026 for the National Recording Registry. And Taylor Swift and Beyoncé finally made the cut. Taylor's 1989 album and Queen Bey's Single Ladies are officially being preserved forever. A little bit of a weird mix. There's something from the Go-Go's going in, Chaka Khan, and Weezer's Blue album. And they're also inducting the soundtrack to the video game Doom. FIFA fever is everywhere, and to add to the excitement, yesterday they announced they're doing something they've never done before, a first ever halftime show. Who will be a part of it? Well, they released a video with Coldplay's Chris Martin, Elmo, and a few other characters you may know.
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3: Well, I'm glad you asked. 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
3: That is a fantastic idea.
2: Thank you.
4: What about BTS? Butter, me favorite song, and cookie ingredient.
3: That's a brilliant idea. Okay. We just need one more.
5: Animal, what? Shakira.
3: I mean, we can dream Shakira. All right, Animal, take it away.
4: Ah! Madonna! Shakira! BTS!
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0: 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Weekday.

it was like a snow day for one school, Hot 100.5. Did you hear about Shamrock School? It's part of the Louis Riel School Division. They had some issues with electrical, so they had to cancel classes for today and for tomorrow. How about that? An extra long weekend. And speaking of, power's out in a few areas thanks to the wind. Manitoba Hydro says they're working on that. And don't laugh, I did mention snow. And today, Environment and Climate Change Canada issued a winter storm warning for parts of northern Manitoba, including Churchill. It's Sam Roberts at 100.5.

0: Hot 100.5. You know, you can hit me up anytime on that Furniture Villa request line, 204-474-1005. Actually, I just got a call from my guy, Curtis.
1: Hey, babe, little weather update. It is like a dust bowl out here. I feel just grimy, bad out here. Like, and out of Winnipeg, it is freaking like a sandstorm.
0: You know, I was wondering why it was so...
1: Easy?
0: I didn't even put that two and two together, you know? I was thinking, like, right away I thought forest fires.
1: No, it's definitely the grit, sand, and dust. We need a good rain.
0: Yeah, for sure. Yeah. And now I'm going down the wormhole of the Dust Bowl of the 1930s.
1: There you go.
0: That was something.
1: There you go.
0: Okay. Well, thanks for the update.
1: Okay, bye-bye.
0: Bye-bye. I just checked with the forecast, too. The wind coming out of the south, gusting at about 53K right now. It's Alanis, Hot 100.5.

0: Hot 100.5, it's Alex and Duh. I didn't put two and two together why it's so hazy today. I was thinking, wow, wildfires right away is instantly what I thought. And, well, I mean, last year we had one of the worst wildfire seasons ever. So maybe that's why right away you think wildfires. And last year was the one-year anniversary of the tragedy that happened in Lac-Da-Bonnie. I got a text here from Al. He always listens, and he's in Lac-Da-Bonnie today. Thought I'd check in with him. Al!
1: Hey, how are you, my friend?
0: How you doing?
1: I'm good. I'm working on it. It's kind of windy out here, but it's not as bad as in the city, but...
0: Wow. Well, thanks for your text, Al. You're out in Lac-Da-Bonnie.
1: Yeah, I'm in the place where the people are here, so yeah.
0: Yeah, they're rebuilding out there that way.
1: Oh, yeah. So most of them got contractors, you know, to do the big stuff, and I'm a single contractor, right?
0: Yeah. So. What's kind of the vibe like out there with some of the owners and stuff?
1: Well, right now, middle of the week, it's kind of quiet.
0: Yeah,
1: but
0: for sure.
1: There's contractors out here working, and these people want to be out here.
0: Yeah. It's been a year, and it's kind of nice to see everything.
1: That was a year yesterday or something.
0: Yeah, it was. It was a year yesterday. Well, you be careful out there, okay? Because it's a kind of a windy day today.
1: Yeah, I know. Yeah, it is. But I'm inside a shop insulating poly.
0: Good,
1: so it's
0: all
1: not
0: right.
1: Bad inside.
0: Well, thanks again, Al, for that update. And, of course, sending positive vibes to everybody in that community of Lac-Da-Bonnie and others that fell victim last year to that terrible wildfire season we had. Let's hope we don't have that this year.
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You want to see them? 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Maybe it's Ray Parker Jr., Ghostbusters, Bee Gees, Saturday Night Fever, Stayin' Alive, always a good one. Rocky III, that was Survivor, Eye of the Tiger, Danger Zone, yeah, Kenny Loggins, Top Gun, a lot of good ones. So let us know what you want to hear, because we got to get ready for it. Starts again on Friday. It's Jan Arden, Hot 100.5.

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And a big shout out to the Manitoba egg farmers. 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How nice is that? I'm just on their Facebook page. And there's a photo there of do we call you eggers? We'll call you the Eggers crew. And they're sitting, of course, with a giant egg right in the middle. So thanks again, Manitoba Egg Farmers, for helping to feed the community today. 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

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We all want to win the lottery. So what do you do to sweeten your odds of making that happen? Do you have lucky numbers? Do you play the same lucky numbers over and over again? Wait till you hear what one guy did. It took him 30 years to win with these numbers, but where he originally got them from, definitely unusual. Talk about that coming up after the Smashing Pumpkins Hot 100.5.

0: 100.5. It's Alex. You know, this year marks the 30th anniversary of the Tom Hanks classic, the movie Big. Is that one of your favorite movies? There's a good one. You remember the scene? He's out on the pier, and in front of him is the Zoltar machine, the fortune teller, and he makes a wish, wants to be big, and oh, his wish came true. But those Zoltar machines, right? I had the guy with the turban and the beard and the kind of the talking jaw, and put your coin in, I'll tell you your fortune. Well, Steven, this guy, had, I guess, in Vegas, one of these Zoltar machines, and he put his coin in there 30 years ago, spit out some numbers, and he has been playing those numbers in the lottery ever since. Well, they have finally paid off. Those same numbers won him $1 million in the Powerball draw April 22nd. So, took 30 years, but Zoltar, his wish came true.
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13: Just a few quick reminders that we have multiple lanes closed in both directions on La Jemodière from Reindeers to Chief Beguis because of ongoing construction. Empress is also closed in both directions from Saskatchewan to Wellington as crews are working over there. 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That's your traffic on Hot 100.5. 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

Hot 100.5. How you doing, Alex Michaels? I was just checking out the forecast here, and now we have two warnings. Yellow warning for wind, and also yellow warning for dust. Dust storm. I mean, man, if you're outside, especially on the outer skirts of the city, it's just like you're in a dust bowl. So it's gusting out of the south right now, about 54K, 25. So the temp ain't the problem. It's this wind, mostly cloudy. Tomorrow, we're supposed to have a little bit of rain. I know there's some rain kind of scattered around the city today, but maybe more rain tomorrow, kicking off our long weekend. By the way, if you see any issues out there, let me know. We're hitting that Jim Pattison Subaru text line 204-474-1000. Everybody may be scampering out, maybe wanting to start the long weekend extra early, taking off today. So let me know what you see. Also coming up, what's trending Winnipeg, the stories that we are talking about. And yes, the weather, one of the big things we're talking about, but mosquitoes too. We'll talk on that, what they've started on the way. Blue Cantrell, Hot 100.5.

0: 101.5 presents What's Trending Winnipeg. Here's Alex Michaels.
1: Well, last month, Parks Canada announced that the ban on motorized watercraft was going to be lifted for Clear Lake with conditions. The ban was originally put in place last year because of zebra mussels, which were found in the lake in 2023. Now, here's what you got to do if you want to have a boat on Clear Lake. Until June 7th, motorized boats brought to the lake that haven't been in other waters this year can register for an annual permit to go into the lake right away. But starting June 8th, following day, all motorized boats that have been in other bodies of water must complete a 45-day quarantine before they're allowed in the lake. Also, all motorized boats coming out of Clear Lake will have a lock with a tag installed by Parks Canada staff. Staff will then unlock the tag before each launch. It's going to be done to make sure that the boat doesn't enter any other lakes in the province. Man, summer is almost here and parts of Manitoba still feel like winter. Today, Environment and Climate Change Canada issued a winter storm warning for parts of northern Manitoba, including Churchill and other parts of the province, including Thompson, Gillam, and Leaf Rapids, are under freezing rain warnings. Here in the city, we have two warnings going on, a dust storm warning and a wind warning. And with that wind, there were some local outages and damages to roofs, fences, and trees, and even vehicles. So batten down the hatches if you've got stuff in your yard. Don't want that blowing away. I had to do that too. My plants were all over the place. There was supposed to be a flyover today over by 17 Wing Winnipeg in St. James, but that ain't happening today. They have rescheduled it to next week. And a mosquito would have a hard time with the wind today, but the city has started their annual program to control the mosquito population. The city announced that they've already started their larva sighting program last week. That involves the city using four helicopters and ground crews to go around the city treating needed areas. Currently, as far as the average that they're seeing, the city of adult mosquitoes in the traps, one. But of course, as summer gets here, we know what happens.
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0: 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Traffic.
11: Eastbound Broadway is moving slow near Donald as construction continues over there. We do have some work happening on Carlton causing southbound delays headed to York. This May long weekend, Cobb's Bread is saving your barbecue from bun emergencies. 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

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A reminder, Mark and Dilly, they got a podcast. 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I noticed today's show involved barbecued broccoli. And I thought about that for a second. Barbecued broccoli. Never done it. I put broccoli in the air fryer. Now, that is good. You got an air fryer? Is that not one of the best inventions? Air fryers. Love them. Never got into the Instapots, though. Remember, those were everywhere at one time. Everybody had Instapots. Now, where are they? Anyway, back to Mark and Dilly's podcast. You want the boys, you got the boys at your disposal. It's Finger 11, Hot 100.5.

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0: Hot 100.5. I was just talking about Mark and Dilly, and I guess one of the things they were talking about on their show today was barbecued broccoli. And I had mentioned I never have had that before. And Christopher sent me a text saying it was delicious, so I got to call him.
1: Hello?
0: Hi, Chris. It's Alex calling.
1: Oh, hi, Alex.
0: How are you?
1: What a nice surprise.
0: I got your text, and you said barbecued broccoli is delicious. What am I missing?
1: Well, it kind of browns and adds a rich flavor to the broccoli.
0: Do you put barbecue sauce on it?
1: Oh, no.
0: Oh, no.
1: The method that I use is I take the broccoli, I wrap it in foil, but before I do that, I pour olive oil, salt, and garlic powder on it.
0: Okay, okay.
1: And then you kind of grill it maybe 10, 15 minutes, flipping occasionally.
0: So you're leaving it in the tin foil and flipping that.
1: That's right, and it kind of browns and steams inside the foil.
0: The way you're explaining it, that's kind of what it does in the air fryer.
1: When you mention that, you can also put Parmesan on it as well.
0: Yeah!
1: It's delicious.
0: Have you done the air fryer, though?
1: No, I'm a barbecue guy. I've got 10 different barbecues.
0: Oh, well.
1: And I'm even wearing a shirt right now that has a pig on it, and it says, I'd smoke that.
0: Well, then you've got it down. You barbecue your broccoli, then. I love that. What's your favorite thing to barbecue, then?
1: It has to, hands down, be ribs.
0: Ribs.
1: Pork baby back ribs.
0: Oh, baby back ribs.
2: Get in my belly.
0: Yes. Well, you know, with the long weekend, there's going to be lots of barbecue, and I can smell it already. Christopher, nice chat with you. It's Gwen Stefani, Hot 100.5.

100.5. Okay, I hate to say it to you, dentist, but a lot of us hate to come to see you. Though it has gotten better, dentistry, would you agree? Well, it's improved. But still, it's the sounds and the crunching and the feelings. Well, could you imagine what it was like 59,000 years ago? If you got a toothache, where do you go? Well, researchers have found a tooth in a cave that may explain what they did. We'll talk about that coming up after Sugar Ray Hot 100.5.

0: Hot 100.5, and hopefully you didn't hear this sound today. The drill. Oh, dentistry. It's come a long way, but still, it ain't fun. Can you imagine if you were a Neanderthal back in the day? We're talking 59,000 years ago, and you got a toothache. You got to get some work done. What do? Of course, researchers were thinking the same thing. And guess what they discovered? They found a tooth in a cave. And when they put this tooth under a microscope, they realized that someone actually tried to fix it. And if you think current dentistry is painful, can you imagine what Stone Age dentistry was like? They're not quite sure if the person did it to themselves or if they had a very brave friend helping out, but they used a sharp piece of rock to drill into the tooth to get the infection out. No freezing, nothing like that. Nope, just a little stone and a lot of screaming probably. This is a really big discovery because, of course, we all think Neanderthals, you know, didn't have much going on up there. But if they were smart enough to at least drill into a tooth because it hurt, may change how we think about Neanderthals. Anyway, scientists have found the very first case of dentistry going back 59,000 years.
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2: 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Traffic.
3: There is some heavy traffic on westbound Ellis near Wall as construction continues over there. In St. Boniface, we do have some work happening on Des Murons, causing southbound delays headed to Marion. Get 20 or 30,000 points at Shoppers Drug Mart, a $20 or $30 value. 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This Friday and Saturday, conditions in app. That's your traffic on Hot 100.5. I'm Devoza.
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5: Fact.
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5: 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Ugh. And I was like, why are the eyes horizontal? Yeah. Why are the eyes different?
4: Why are they like aliens?
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100.5, long weekend, kind of the unofficial start to summer. Maybe you're planning to head out to the beach, the cabin, maybe get out on the water. Remember last month, Parks Canada announced the ban on motorized watercraft being lifted from Clear Lake. You remember zebra mussels were found in 2023, and then last year they put a ban. So they've lifted it, but there is conditions. You have until June 7th if you have a motorized boat and you want to bring it to Clear Lake, and it hasn't been in any other waters. You can register for your annual permit and go into the lake right away. But starting June 8th, all motorized boats that have been in other waters must complete a 45-day quarantine before they're allowed in the lake. That's how easily they can be transferred from one body of water to another. Of course, zebra mussels, one problem, but we always have to be cautious and safety being top of mind. And tomorrow we're supposed to do something to help kick off Safe Boating Week. I'll tell you what we're supposed to do coming up in a couple songs. It's Three Doors Down, Hot 100.5.

0: Hot 100.5, the May long weekend, the unofficial start to summer. And if you're planning to be out on the water, safety first, always. And, you know, we talk about it, safety, safety, safety. And unfortunately, it seems every year, sadly, we hear of a tragic story of, you know, somebody losing their life that could have been saved just by wearing their life jacket. So we are encouraged to wear our life jackets to work tomorrow to help kick off Safe Boating Week. It runs May 16th to the 22nd. And they always have this campaign on at around this time. It's a good reminder, right? You haven't maybe wore your life jacket in a bit, and now here's summer around the corner. It's like, yeah, got to bring that orange jacket out. Or they have different colors now, and they're not as bulky as they used to be. You remember the old boxy looking life jackets? Oh no, they're pretty fancy these days. So if you want to be a part of it, wear your life jacket tomorrow to work.
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9: Southbound Donald is backed up from Notre Dame to River due to ongoing work. Construction is slowing down your commute on westbound Notre Dame approaching Arlington. Get 20 or 30,000 points at Shoppers Drug Mart, a $20 or $30 value. 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This Friday and Saturday, conditions in app. That's your traffic on Hot 100.5. I'm Devoza.
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Hot 100.5, Alex Michaels. How are we doing out there? Any problems on the roads? Hit that Furniture Villa request line 204-474-1005. Whew, there we go. Brain's still working. Slightly, though. As happens, right? You're getting geared up for the long weekend. You're trying to do stuff, and all you're thinking about is a long weekend. You're not thinking about work. Well, I tell you this, though. One thing to do before you enjoy that long weekend, the movie soundtrack long weekend's coming back. We're going to just pepper you with some great tunes from some great movies. Okay, maybe the movie wasn't so great, but it had a great soundtrack. That's what we're looking for. Is there something that's top of mind for you, a favorite from a movie soundtrack you'd love us to play this long weekend? Let us know. Just go to hot105fm.com, put it in there. And when you do, you're going to see something going, oh, what's this from Archangel Fireworks? Yeah, you can win a $400 fireworks bundle. We actually had a meeting today and we were talking about it, going a $400 fireworks bundle. That is a lot of fireworks. So you'd have to have a party for that because you'd want to brag and, yeah, blow them off. $400 Archangel Fireworks bundle. So every time you enter a song, you get in for that. All right, so get those requests in. We're kicking it off tomorrow.

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Hot 100.5, Alex Michaels. I was just talking about Safe Boating Week that kicks off May 16th to the 22nd. Tomorrow, though, we are encouraged to wear our life jackets to work, I guess, to kind of help kick it off. And as I was talking about that, I got a text on the Furniture Villa request line from Dan. And he was mentioning, hey, have you ever heard about that story of a guy in Morris who used to sleep with a life jacket on? Because I guess he was scared of drowning, you know, had kind of a phobia, so he'd wear this life jacket. And he says that a tornado touched down, pulled him from his house, and dropped him in the Red River. But he survived because he had the life jacket on. Has anybody else ever heard of this story in Morris of a guy, this apparently happened years and years ago, of a guy that used to sleep with his life jacket on, a tornado came, pulled him out from the house, and dropped him in the Red River? Anybody heard that story? I'd love to know. If you know of it? Is it a tall tale? Dan seems to think it's true. So I said, Dan, we're going to put it out there. See what we get back. Maybe we'll even find out if this guy has a name. Get on it. Bruno Mars, Hot 100.5.

100.5, Alex Michaels. I know you're trying to get home. Karen, thank you for your text on the Jim Pattison Subaru text line. She says here there is a major traffic tie-up on Higgins going towards the Louise Bridge. She says both lanes are slowed down in both directions, just causing gridlock. Oh, I feel for you. Ready to go. We got our ECN coming up, entertainment celebrity news. You ever heard of the Library of Congress? It's in Washington, considered the largest library in the world. And to add to it, the National Recording Registry. The class of 2026 was announced in some big names, making it for the first time. We'll talk about that and a few other things coming up after Christina Aguilera, Hot 100.5.

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1: So have you been obsessed with K-pop Demon Hunters? You're not alone. Just became Netflix's most watched movie ever. Won a couple Oscars, a Grammy, and now Netflix announced a global concert tour is officially happening. They're a little mysterious about the details, who's going to be a part of it, but they said they promised to bring the movie to life. So if you're a fan of K-pop Demon Hunters, this one might be for you. As far as dates and cities, waiting on those details too. You heard of the Library of Congress. It's the largest library in the world. It's in Washington, D.C., and it has a bunch of stuff. Over 170 million items, including books and photos and maps and recordings. And they just dropped their class of 2026 for the National Recording Registry. And Taylor Swift and Beyonce finally made the cut. Taylor's 1989 album and Queen Bey's Single Ladies are officially being preserved forever. A little bit of a weird mix. There's something from the Go-Go's going in, Chaka Khan, and Weezer's Blue album. And they're also inducting the soundtrack to the video game Doom. FIFA fever is everywhere, and to add to the excitement, yesterday they announced they're doing something they've never done before, a first ever halftime show. Who will be a part of it? Well, they released a video with Coldplay's Chris Martin, Elmo, and a few other characters you may know.
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4: What about BTS? Butter, me favorite song. And cookie ingredient.
3: That's a brilliant idea. Okay. We just need one more.
5: Animal want Shakira.
3: I mean, we can dream Shakira. All right, Animal, take it away.
4: Ah! 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
18: We do have delays on southbound Carlton headed to York due to ongoing work. You can expect some heavy traffic on eastbound Talbot approaching Gray as construction continues over there. Get your rollers ready. 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That's your traffic on Hot 100.5. 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

100.5. We all want to win the lottery. So what do you do to sweeten your odds of making that happen? Do you have lucky numbers? Do you play the same lucky numbers over and over again? Wait till you hear what one guy did. It took him 30 years to win with these numbers, but where he originally got them from, definitely unusual. Talk about that coming up. About 6 minutes. It's the Pussycat Dolls. 100.

0: 100.5 with Shania, who is hosting the American Country Music Awards this weekend in Las Vegas tomorrow. So, you know, this year marks the 30th anniversary of the Tom Hanks classic Big. You remember that movie? Remember how he became big? He was out on the boardwalk and in front of him was a Zoltar machine.
1: Make my wish. I wish I were big.
0: Well, because of the popularity of the movie, all these Zoltar machines popped up everywhere, including Las Vegas. And Stephen Hodgkin, 56, 30 years ago, put some coins in a Zoltar machine and got a set of numbers, which I guess he considered were lucky, because he started playing those numbers in lottery games. Finally paid off, though. It only took 30 years. April 22nd, the Powerball draw, he won $1 million. Steven says he plans to pay off his car and his house, take a vacation, and save for retirement. And he's got Zoltar to thank, I guess.
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11: Just a few quick updates that we have multiple lanes closed in both directions on Lajimodier from Reindeers to Chief Beguis because of ongoing work. Dougal is also closed in both directions from Dawson to Bennett as construction continues over there. 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

100.5, hits of the 80s, 90s, 2000s. It's Alex. Don't forget to be listening to Mark and Dilly tomorrow. Your chance once again to beat the box office to see Journey make that announcement this week here, September 29th. Beat the box office. Also, they've got tickets for the Tacos and Tequila Festival. That's coming up August 22nd, the third year for that outdoor. At Blue Cross Park there, always a good time. That's why it's come back. So your chance to win tickets tomorrow. Be listening. 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

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I know it's convenient to tap, tap, tap away, but don't you miss spending cash so you get the coins? Do you collect coins? I do. Royal Canadian Mint, just there on the corner, Firmore and Lash. And they're always pumping out some beautiful coins. And today they made the announcement. 2 million colorized and 1 million engraved only FIFA World Cup 2026 commemorative coins hit in circulation today. If you want to see what it looks like, I put it up on our socials. But be checking your coins. A new FIFA Looney now in circulation. It's Jordan, Hot 100.5.

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100.5. Okay, I hate to say it to you, dentist, but a lot of us hate to come to see you. Though it has gotten better, dentistry, would you agree? Well, it's improved. But still, it's the sounds and the crunching and the feelings. Well, could you imagine what it was like 59,000 years ago? If you got a toothache, where do you go? Well, researchers have found a tooth in a cave that may explain what they did. We'll talk about it coming up in about 6 minutes. Donna Lewis, Hot 100.5.

0: Hot 100.5, and hopefully you didn't hear this sound today. The drill. Oh, dentistry. It's come a long way, but still, it ain't fun. Can you imagine if you were a Neanderthal back in the day? We're talking 59,000 years ago, and you got a toothache. You got to get some work done. What do? Of course, researchers were thinking the same thing. And guess what they discovered? They found a tooth in a cave. And when they put this tooth under a microscope, they realized that someone actually tried to fix it. And if you think current dentistry is painful, can you imagine what Stone Age dentistry was like? They're not quite sure if the person did it to themselves or if they had a very brave friend helping out, but they used a sharp piece of rock to drill into the tooth to get the infection out. No freezing, nothing like that. Nope. Just a little stone and a lot of screaming, probably. This is a really big discovery because, of course, we all think Neanderthals, you know, didn't have much going on up there. But if they were smart enough to at least drill into a tooth because it hurt, may change how we think about Neanderthals. Anyway, scientists have found the very first case of dentistry going back 59,000 years.
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100.5, Alex Michaels. Thanks again for hanging out with me. Got to wrap it up for now. A reminder, though, Wake Up With The Boys tomorrow. Mark and Dilly, last chance to beat the box office for Journey here September 29th. And they also have tickets for the Tacos and Tequila Festival here August 22nd. So winning to be had, kicking off the weekend tomorrow, kicking off our movie soundtrack long weekend as well. It's going to be good. Leave you with the Counting Crows, Hot 100.5. 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